together. As a continent speaking with one voice, one continent, one people, nothing, and I repeat, nothing is going to change. 14 of those countries, they said, in order for you to get your independence from us, you must sign this document. You thought they could have found a better name for the document. The document was called the Pact for the Continuation. I repeat, the Pact for the Continuation of Colonization.

0: Hello.
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0: Yeah, again.
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I've been so wrong so many times. And you know what I'm talking about. We've all been wrong a time in our life. And we all make mistakes sometimes of leaving what's good for us. I made that mistake, and now

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If your lobby safe, he take him for your lobby me. Take it, analysis, I'm an eye holy gonigi. Ma te repeat if he conco gide lately. Bebe, daimu accident, taki hoi gregi money. Me adenki.